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drive to the top. 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I blasted off the planet, rock that caused catastrophe, and it matters more because I had it. Now I had, I thought about wreaking havoc on an opposition. Kind of shocking, they want a static with precision. I'm automatic quarterback. I ain't talking second packet. 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

0: to die.
1: Yeah. What happened to City High?
0: Exactly. Well, thank y'all.
2: Thank you.
3: We love you.
0: This is what you love. You. Bye-bye.
2: It's a very sad song.
3: It's awful. We were not feeling all sing along. The feelings.
2: I know.
3: It's really about prostituting yourself to feed your children.
2: It's horrific.
1: Oh, God.
2: Yeah.
1: Wow.
3: But we were in middle school going, what would you do?
1: Yeah. I've done that with songs.
4: Well, at least there's a backup plan, right? You know what I mean? Like, you always have an option.
2: Me,
4: on the other hand, nobody's going to buy this.
1: Holly, what's your one-hit wonder?
4: Actually,
5: great point.
1: What was it?
5: And 99 red balloons.
1: Oh, 99
2: red balloons.

0: a couple more calls on the one-hit wonder, but then we've got to move on because it's almost 8 o'clock. We are waiting for a phone call from the, what is it called? What does he call himself?
1: Watermelon felon.

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1: I don't need to hear anything from anybody. There's too much riding on my mind being locked in. Play offense, not defense. If you play hard and you play the game right, nobody really gets on you. They're going to boo you here and there, but if you show them that you care and that you're playing hard, that's what you need to do. Just play the game one way. You hit a ball in the gap, run. Boom, coming in hot.
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0: I always love that song.
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0: it's Nikki from the Smiley Morning Show. Here's some things you may have missed overnight, brought to you by Zero Res.
1: If you're trying to plan your wedding for next year, some days to avoid that include Super Bowl Sunday and also Valentine's Day. Wedding planners seriously advise to skip those dates.
2: I plan weddings across the seven kingdoms, including the Red Wedding and the wedding of King Joffrey, both of which reduce thousands to tears.
3: I hope in a good way.
2: I had fun.
1: If your muscles are super sore, just taking a few minutes to take a break can actually help that. When you are relaxing, maybe reading or watching your favorite movie.
4: Welcome to your relaxation time. Let this wonderful 80s classic soothe you. Just a nice, warm, happy time.
1: It cuts your muscle aches by 36% because that relaxation signals the brain to ignore pain signals from the body.
4: Happy. Happy. Happy.
1: You're trying to get healthier. What's the healthiest fish you should be eating? Health experts say salmon is the top one, followed by sardines, tuna, rainbow trout, and herring.
5: Give a man a fish and you feed him for a day. Don't teach a man to fish and you feed yourself. He's a grown man. Fishing's not that hard.
0: I've got more for you coming up in Nikki's Quickies on the Smiley Morning Show. Hey,

0: We are ready, TikTok,
1: okay,
0: Tony.
1: So this guy just learned of some new music, and he's standing in front of the album cover. You know who Smokey Robinson is, right?
2: Yeah. Sure, yeah.
1: So this is a photo of Smokey on his, he had a new

0: This is insane. You're the one responsible for my gasms. When would I listen to this?
1: No.
0: Like, in what context would I listen to this song?
1: Wow. Oh my God.
2: The theme of the concept album is relations and other forms of pleasure.
3: Yeah.
1: Okay.
3: Well, it's if you want to be a little bit grossed out.
1: Yeah. No
3: look
1: kidding.
3: Up Smokey Robinson's Smokey Robinson.
4: I like those lyrics.
1: Yeah,
4: clever.
1: For someone else, maybe.
4: Hey, you're the one responsible for my gasms. Oh, gasms, gasms, gasms. Did you remember when he sung with the U on Sesame Street and the U molested him?
1: No.
4: You are responsible for my... It was like, you really got a hold on me.
3: You got a hold on me. Oh,
4: and the U would like climb. Yeah, it climbed his body. But now he could sing, you give me them gasms.
3: Okay. So women's healthcare, very important, but we don't have the best names for it, okay? Oh. So this is a stitch. I've talked to you about that, like where somebody does a video and then someone responds to it.
5: Can we put our heads together and come up with a name that isn't pap smear?
6: Mm. Yeah, we totally can. Okay, we have HPV. Huh, let's see. Spec check or speculum treculum. Cancer answer.
1: Oh, my God.
6: Fanny scanny. Oh. Crank and drink, because they crank you open, and then afterwards you get a little Beverageno as a treat.
1: Really?
6: Disrobe and probe. Vag gadge, because they put a gadget in your vag. And swab a gal's coot canal.
1: Wow.
3: I'm sorry. Is she getting drinks at her gyno?
2: So everybody was upset about that, and she's saying, no, she just, you go get yourself a drink.
1: Oh, because you have to get a cocktail. That happens to you.
2: Yes. But some of the other ones that were added in the comments were spread and dread. Spec check, of course, scoot and hoot.
7: Oh, the man. Clam exam. Scoot to the edge. You're never close enough to the edge when you're scooting.
2: Yes.
1: Oh,
2: yes.
1: My.
2: So just some, you know,
1: scoot,
2: it's a way to
1: a
2: make
1: more,
2: it.
1: A little more.
7: Yeah. Good thing they're using the same tools that they used back in 18 Who's a What's It's to crank us open.
1: Wow.
7: All right.
4: Yeah, what? They can't come up with something better?
7: Oh,
4: what
7: could
2: they
7: do?
2: They would if it were for men.
7: They can't be bothered to do anything for us.
2: Okay, well,
4: I only want my cheeks comfortably spread by some sort of modern technology.
2: We are always living through unprecedented times.
8: The biggest recession indicator right now is that I know what the strait of Hormuz is. Like, look at me. I'm not a Hormuz-knowing type of guy. If I know what's going on in the world, that means it's not good.
1: Yeah, right. So true.
4: That's hilarious. Yeah. And I mean, people know that in Karg Island and all this stuff that, you wouldn't know this unless there's a disaster happening and it's ruining all of us.
1: Right.
4: Diesel. What the hell?
2: Next lady, I feel similar to her. This is instructions for if she passes.
9: If I ever die under mysterious circumstances, I want my friends to exploit my death for financial gain. I'm already dead. You don't need to be poor about it. Sell photos of our text messages. Go on true crime podcasts for a fee. Take items that I gave you as gifts and rent them out as haunted talismans.
7: I am totally in for this.
2: I love it. Okay, this next lady, I just want you to picture, she has her shower cap on. She is literally in the shower. She has found a new soap and she has to talk about it.
1: Okay.
10: And this message going to whoever the fuck told me to buy Seabreeze soap. Nah, number one, I feel cleaner than I ever felt before. I'm not going to lie. You probably can eat off my legs. I'm so clean. I'm talking about I'm exfoliating motherfucking ate it. Number two, you should have told me not to get it on my booty hole. Oh. It feel like I shoved two crushed peppermints up there.
1: Oh,
10: every time I fart, it smell like Christmas. You should have told me it was for extremities, not instrumenties. And number one, I didn't even purposely go back there. I was washing my back and the suds rolled down to my motherfucking crack. And it felt like a cool breeze. Now I know why they call it sea breeze. Baby, it got the tangling like a Dr. Bronner soap bath. I will not be using Seabreeze back there ever again. I will not be washing my back with Seabreeze. Seabreeze will only be used on the legs and the arms, maybe the tummy, but it will never be used on my back again. Now, that thing clean as a whistle, but baby, every time I fart, I hear, I don't want a lot for Christmas. Just like my candy canes back there. Candy canes just are marching.
1: Wow, I had to look up Seabreeze to find out what it's all about.
4: Candy canes are marching.
2: Yeah.
7: Oh, yeah.

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1: And it's time once again.
2: What's in Smiley's pants?
1: That's right. Very serious program.

0: Sexy's Midnight Runner.
1: Yes.
2: That's a good one. Yeah. Yep, one hit wonder. Sexy Midnight Runners. One hit, that's it. Back in the 80s, like, probably. I think there's been some covers of this, the ska versions and stuff.
1: Yes. Oh, yeah. The Save Ferris version is my favorite one.
2: That's so good.

0: Nice one, Lewis.
1: Thank you, Lewis.
0: Good luck, Lewis.
1: You're doing a little something for old producer Willie.
0: You have a great day.
2: You're great.
0: Bye. Bye. All right, that's it. We got to roll. That's a wrap on today's show. Thank you so much for calling the One Hit Wonder Show today. And don't forget, tomorrow morning, another shot at figuring out, discovering where those Harry Styles tickets are.
3: Oh.
0: Yeah, yeah. It's our Watermelon Felon tomorrow.
1: I can't wait.
0: At 8 o'clock. Good luck. Before we go, here are today's corrections.
4: 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Surf Ninjas was never a critically acclaimed movie, and nobody was praising Toke Loke's acting ability. 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Whitetown, who sang the one-hit wonder song, Your Woman, is, in fact, still together because he's just one.

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0: drops into the 50s tonight, then tomorrow partly sunny and in the low 80s.
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0: all day, drops into the 50s tonight. Then tomorrow, partly sunny and in the low 80s.
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0: Today, it's going to be in the upper 70s and sunny all day. How nice. Drops into the 50s tonight, and then tomorrow, partly sunny and in the low 80s.
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going down, down, baby. I'm Will. 99.5 ZPL. Crash is in here next. What a treat. You finally get a real DJ. He'll drive you home. He's got your next chance at that Dreams Resorts and Spas vacation at 6 p.m. And I'll be back on the Smiley Morning Show tomorrow morning. And that Harry heist is still going on. A new clue to find those Harry Styles tickets at 8 a.m. The Secret Sound at 7:30 a.m. And then we've got tickets for all of the haunted houses and Ed Sheeran and all this stuff. Okay. See you tomorrow. Love you.

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7: Indianapolis weather. Low tonight around 60, no rain, clear skies. Then the clouds move in overnight, mostly cloudy for your Wednesday. High around 85. Got a shot for you to go check out Ed Sheeran in about 7 minutes.
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0: 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I'm not afraid.
1: Yeah. I'm not afraid. Take the stairs. It's been a ride. Everybody, I guess I had to go to that place to get to this one. Now some of you might still be in that place if you're trying to get out.

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